0: Brooklyn's Joe Sutkowski goes by the name Dirt Buyer. He says that song called Get to Choose is about feeling very alone in a situation he did not want to be in, but not knowing how to communicate that. It's like being really, really tiny and screaming, but you're too small and nobody can hear you. After the break on K-Slug, we're going to hit the Slug Festivities Guide.
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2: 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You can just head over to the Lost Coast Outpost and click on the tab at the top that says Lowdown, and the local Lowdown has all the information at your fingertips on demand when you need it. And correction, actually, it's at 7:30 in the morning when we broadcast the Slug Festivities Guide. I was all, wait a second, that does not sound right. And I just checked, and yeah, that is wrong. So 7:30 and 5:10 for the Slug Festivities Guide on K-Slug, brought to us by our friendly sponsors at Eureka Natural Foods. The cool kids call it ENF or Eureka Natty. I've even seen Hank on the app post just call it Natty. Okay, is that a thing? I think that's like level 4 cool, which I do not quite qualify for. Also, Eco Groovy Deals, BMW of Humboldt Bay, and Club for Fitness. Heads up, Celtic music lovers. Fiddler Haneke Castle will perform at the Arcata Playhouse tonight. Still waiting for a definitive explanation for how a fiddle differs from a violin, or are they just different words for the same thing? Jazz stalwarts, the Opera Alley Cats, will play for free at the Speakeasy in Old Town Eureka tonight. Twerk and sip on non-alcoholic drinks along with twerk lessons in a supportive environment at Redwood Rocks in Arcata. A benefit for Centro del Pueblo at Richard's Goat in Arcata tonight featuring Mariachi Mar Pacifico. Happy Cinco de Mayo for those celebrating. Also karaoke at Sherry Heights Casino in Trinidad. And trivia at Captain Quarters in Eureka. That is the Slug Festivities Guide, brought to us by our friendly sponsors, Eureka Natural Foods, Eco Groovy Deals, BMW of Humboldt Day, and Club for Fitness. Right now, it's in heavy rotation on K-Slug. This one's from Haley Williams. It's called Parachute.

0: Max Lonely with Return to Sender on K-Slug. Before that, it was Such Great Heights from the Postal Service. We're going to take a break and then come back with the wildcard pick.
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0: 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The Wildcard Pick is brought to you by Greenwired, Bell & Hook, Satori Wellness, and Mad River Gardens. Slugs, I know some of y'all were bummed when right around the first of this year, the dark pop and synth pop band The Glass Spells announced they were taking a break. Somewhat amicable Instagram message where they explain that the creative spirit takes people in different directions at different times, and that's what's happening here with bandmates Anthony Spells and Tanya Cassette. Okay, well, for today's wild card pick, we are going to enjoy the fruits of that split or of that break. Tanya Cassette has a new single called The Flame. Now, she recommends you listen to it while driving, at the gym, or when you just need a pick-me-up. Now, I agree with all these YouTube commenters who are saying the song and the video is straight out of the 80s. I feel like it's 1986 and I'm watching a Eurythmics video on MTV while crushing on Martha Quinn. That's my vibe. You can experience your own reaction to this song. It's called The Flame, The Wildcard Pick by Tanya Cassette.

Synthpop banger there from Tanya Cassette, formerly of Glass Spells, now debuting with that song called The Flame. And that is today's wildcard pick, brought to us by Greenwired, Bell & Hook, Satori Wellness, and Mad River Gardens. By the way, before I mentioned the YouTube commenters for that song, she is responding with personalized responses to basically every comment on that song. So if you like to interact with your favorite musicians, now I cannot guarantee you with 100% certainty that that's not an AI bot that is responding, but they seem to be very personalized and intelligent. But then again, AI, by definition, is also intelligent. All right, Slugs, let's move along. It's Tame Impala with Eventually on K-Slug.

I'm Carrie, and I'm a marine biologist from Arcata, and I listen to Case Log because there's always something new and awesome. They say an end can be a start, feels like a barbarian still alive.

0: If I Ever Feel Better by the French band Phoenix. Before that, it was La La La La with Does This Go Faster on Humboldt's New Music. 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

You heard of a cold open? That's a cold close by the Happy Fits. Everything you do, no instrumental fade out, no gradual, you know, fade of the voice. It's just bam, we are out, mic drop, see you later. This is K-Slug. 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New bands, new songs, and new sounds. It is 6:02 on a Tuesday evening, which means the Eureka City Council meeting just began. Tonight, the council planning to block oil drilling off Humboldt Shores to the extent it can. They're discussing a resolution prohibiting oil companies from using the city's onshore facilities. Now, the city council does not have the authority to block offshore oil drilling because that is the domain of the federal government, but the city does control its own onshore facilities. This resolution that they are discussing tonight would have no legal impact, though. The city will have to amend its local coastal program to actually ban the use of onshore facilities to support offshore oil drilling. The Humboldt Bay Harbor District also plans to prohibit use of its onshore facilities to support offshore oil drilling. Next year, the federal government plans

0: Run to your house when it gets dark out. Oh yeah, that song hits the spot of Monsters and Men with Ordinary Creature. Speaking of ordinary creatures, Rue has gone missing in Arcata. That is Mila's cat. I know that because I check the Humboldt Pawscause. 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It's also on Facebook. You should join if you just want to be reuniting essentially dogs and cats with their families. You can post a lost dog or cat who has shown up in your front yard or in your backyard, your porch, whatever, and send the word out, hey, who belongs to this dog or cat? Or if your dog or cat goes missing, then you can post a photo, contact information, description, identifying marks, whatever the case may be, and everybody will be on the lookout on your behalf. That is exactly what Mila did. She says that Rue went missing this morning on Blakesley Avenue in Arcata in the early morning hours. Rue, you can't be out here scrapping in these mean Arcata streets by yourself. We got to get you home. Cute picture of him on the Humboldt Pawscause right now. So check it out and join the Facebook group. Follow along. 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After the break, we're going to get into Homestyle Hits on K-Slug.
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0: Six 18 on K-Slug, time for Homestyle Hits. Every day at this time, we play some local music that originates from the best place. That's right, the 707 Humboldt County, California. Homestyle Hits is brought to us by Hyperion Humboldt Realty. Today, we are listening to a band that has been described as managing to preserve the very essence of punk rock with the energetic vibes of hardcore without losing their rawness and audacity. We are talking about Something Wicked, one of their more recent songs called Deny, Defend, Depose. Straight out of Humboldt, this is a Homestyle Hit from Something Wicked.
4: It's the latest twist in what police are calling a brazen, targeted attack.
5: This has been going on for a long time.

Deny, defend, deposed by something wicked. Now, these guys performed this past weekend along with Pest 707 and the Breakfast Collection at Stars Burgers in Arcata. I S you not. I'm looking at the Instagram post. I never heard of this. I didn't know Stars Burgers is now a venue for music. Okay, it seems like it was the first show they've had, and the Instagram video looks like it was a pretty bumping show. I mean, there's basically a mosh pit going on in the middle of the burger joint. I got no additional information. You can look at the Instagram post just like I can. Stars Burgers Arcata, check it out. They had a punk show this past weekend. That is not something I expected. Let's get into another Something Wicked song. This one is called Corona on K-Slug.

That is Corona from the Humboldt County band Something Wicked. And I was talking about Stars Burgers before, and here is a delayed segue. I should have also mentioned that Habit Burger is opening next Wednesday in Eureka. Now, I'm not necessarily saying that Habit Burger is going to be a venue for music the way Stars apparently is now. But if you've been waiting for Habit Burger, it's going to be located on 5th Street, roughly two blocks before you get to the last light headed north out of Arcata, or north out of Eureka, headed in the direction of Arcata. Let's wrap this three-song Something Wicked set with the short one but good one. This one's called Electric.

0: Something Wicked, keeping it 100 with Electric here on K-Slug. They are the featured band during today's Homestyle Hits, brought to us by Hyperion Humboldt Realty on K-Slug.
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0: funky track there from Muse. It's called Supermassive Black Hole. Before that, a Tight Wire from Lifeguard on K-Slug.
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5: 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I'm walking around. Meow, meow, meow, meow, meow. Ah, yes, this home looks adequate. You there, human! This is my home, now feed me!
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5: 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Tis a remnant of my former family, who I'll be going back to in a few days.
6: Okay, let's see here. 707-8...
5: That does not sound like food.
6: Well, it's not. I'm putting information on Humboldt Paws Cause.
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6: 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You get the idea. 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

local weatherman with the hole, wrapping today's episode of Afternoons with Ree Marie. Hopefully, Ree feels better tomorrow and will return to her seat. Same slug time, same slug channel. Happy Cinco de Mayo for those celebrating. My name is Eric Black, and I am sending you off with Ace and Abby. This one's called Good Love on K-Slug.

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Now I look in the deepest dark. 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
0: Oh my god. Dale, did you order a ghost?
2: Nope.
1: No. No one ordered me.
0: Hey, Ree, there's a ghost here. Did you order him?
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0: Oh, wait, shh. Hey, Dale.
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4: 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Put them on.
1: I haven't heard this yet.
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1: 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If we hurry now, we can still make it.
0: 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Make it where? I thought we were just going for a walk in the forest.
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0: 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I'm a sluggy because the awesome DJs are quick to throw down my requests and they support causes important to me. 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
1: I don't know where to begin. 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As I disappeared like a trend.

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0: so tired. I must fix this. Oh, a coffee shop. Great. Now serving the hot quad. Good morning. Whoa.
1: Welcome.
0: This looks like a coffee shop, but it isn't?
1: Oh, there's tasty jams, guaranteed.
0: So it's a jam shop.
1: Might I recommend our hot quad?
0: Like 4 shots of espresso? I want that. Let's do that.
1: Oh, it's 4 shots of something. Now, let's pick a flavor. How about Young the Giant?
0: The band? What kind of coffee shop is this?
2: Silent Breed is people!
1: 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Back-to-back flavor. See?

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0: I want something to do.
1: You know, I do too.
0: Actually, there was this one thing I wanted to do.
1: Yeah? What time did you want to do it?
0: I don't know. I think it starts at 2.
1: Where is it?
0: Place? 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
0: 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Where'd you find that info, Hugh?
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0: Shh.
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1: Is that you?
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But the game is over now. 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

0: kitty cat. 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Ah, yes, this home looks adequate. You there, human! This is my home now, feed me.
1: This is not your home, talking cat that I've never met before.
0: Of course it is. Ignore the collar. 'Tis a remnant of my former family, who I'll be going back to in a few days.
1: Okay, let's see here. 7078...
0: That does not sound like food.
1: Well, it's not. I'm putting information on Humboldt Paw's cause.
0: I didn't sign a release for that image. What is Paw's cause?
1: It's a website where community members can put up posts to let other folks know if they've lost or found a pet. You can put up a picture, last place seen, contact information, and when all that's done online, you can print out missing or found posters and put them around your neighborhood.
0: Oh, and what if I'm not really a cat?
1: What does that mean?
2: Humboldt Paw's cause for owners of dogs, cats, turtles, bearded dragons, pigs, goats. You get the idea. If you ever lose or find a pet, go to HumboldtPawsCause.com and Caseslug will spread the word.
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0: we see that's going to encourage everybody to go to therapy.
1: Fellow adventurers, we have traveled the world together, raiding, dungeon slaying, dragons, and partying at every tavern we've come across.
2: I'll drink to that.
1: But I'm sure I speak for all of us when I say we need to address the issue of our bard.
0: He's not very good.
3: Bard? Did somebody call my name? Is it time for a song? Well...
4: No, please.
5: No, please, no.
6: You suck.
1: Not that song again, Bard. You seem to only know one song, and you play it over and over.
3: But you all loved my song. Druid, just the other day, you said you liked my song.
1: They were just being polite, Bard.
3: But you're not Bardcore unless you live Bardcore. Isn't that what we're always saying?
6: You suck.
5: I think what we're trying to say, dear Bard, is that we don't like it, and we'd like something new.
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7: I'd love that.
6: Exactly.
3: Oh, well, I do have one of those, actually.
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0: Oh my god. Dale, did you order a ghost?
2: Nope.
1: No. No one ordered me.
0: Hey, Ree, there's a ghost here. Did you order him?
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0: obviously that's going for a journey, buddy. Go to therapy.
1: Fellow adventurers, we have traveled the world together, raiding, dungeon slaying, dragons, and partying at every tavern we've come across.
2: I'll drink to that.
1: But I'm sure I speak for all of us when I say we need to address the issue of our bard.
3: Rumble, rumble. It's not very good.
4: Bard? Did somebody call my name? Is it time for a song? Well...
5: No, please.
6: Oh, please, no.
7: You suck.
1: Not that song again, Bard. You seem to only know one song, and you play it over and over.
4: But you all loved my song. Druid, just the other day, you said you liked my song.
1: They were just being polite, Bard.
4: But you're not Bardcore unless you live Bardcore. Isn't that what we're always saying?
7: You're
6: I think what we're trying to say, dear Bard, is that we don't like it, and we'd like something new.
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7: Exactly.
4: Oh, well, I do have one of those, actually.
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0: So tired. 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Good morning. Whoa.
1: Welcome.
0: This looks like a coffee shop, but it isn't?
1: Oh, there's tasty jams, guaranteed.
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1: Might I recommend our hot quad?
0: Like 4 shots of espresso? I want that. Let's do that.
1: Oh, it's 4 shots of something. Now, let's pick a flavor. How about Young the Giant?
0: The band? What kind of coffee shop is this?
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0: I'm a kitty cat, a fancy kitty cat. I'm walking around. Meow, meow, meow, meow, meow. Ah, yes, this home looks adequate. You there, human! This is my home, now feed me.
1: This is not your home, talking cat that I've never met before.
0: Of course it is. Ignore the collar. Tis a remnant of my former family, who I'll be going back to in a few days.
1: Okay, let's see here. 7078...
0: That does not sound like food.
1: Well, it's not. I'm putting information on Humboldt Paws Cause.
0: I didn't sign a release for that image. What is Paws Cause?
1: It's a website where community members can put up posts to let other folks know if they've lost or found a pet. You can put up a picture, last place seen, contact information, and when all that's done online, you can print out missing or found posters and put them around your neighborhood.
0: Oh, and what if I'm not really a cat?
1: What does that mean?
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0: 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Make it where? I thought we were just going for a walk in the forest.
1: To our very important meeting, of course. 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

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Let me hurt in the tall trees. I was innocent from the start. Now I look in the deepest dark. Suicide or a soft breeze. 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I was innocent from the start.

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1: It's the smell of the future.
0: What?
1: I am the ghost of Radio Future.
0: Oh my god. Dale, did you order a ghost?
2: Nope.
1: No. No one ordered me.
0: Hey, Ree, there's a ghost here. Did you order him?
1: You can't order a ghost.
3: No, what does he want?
0: Ree wants to know what you want.
1: I am the ghost of Radio Future, and I'm here to show you.
0: Oh, wait, shh. Hey, Dale.
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1: Oh?
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2: Duh, it's a wild card, and that card is now headphones.
1: Witchcraft.
4: No, we're DJs. Put them on.
1: I haven't heard this yet.
0: We haven't played them yet.
2: If you want to hear them, you should listen to Caselug.
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1: I will.
2: Cool. I'll take those back now.
1: No, I think I'll keep them.
2: But
1: I said no.
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0: we see that's going to encourage everybody to go to therapy.
1: Fellow adventurers, we have traveled the world together, raiding, dungeon slaying, dragons, and partying at every tavern we've come across.
2: I'll drink to that.
1: But I'm sure I speak for all of us when I say we need to address the issue of our bard.
0: He's not very good.
3: Bard? Did somebody call my name? Is it time for a song? Well...
4: No, please.
5: Oh, please, no.
6: You suck.
1: Not that song again, Bard. You seem to only know one song, and you play it over and over.
3: But you all loved my song. Druid, just the other day, you said you liked my song.
1: They were just being polite, Bard.
3: But you're not Bardcore unless you live Bardcore. Isn't that what we're always saying?
6: You suck.
5: I think what we're trying to say, dear Bard, is that we don't like it, and we'd like something new.
3: So instead of me, your faithful bard, shredding the lute for which I have trained my entire life, you'd prefer what? Some sort of enchanted box that plays music from across the globe at the most spontaneous of whims?
7: Sure. Yeah, I'd actually love that.
6: Exactly.
3: Oh, well, I do have one of those, actually.
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0: So tired. I must fix this. 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Now serving the hot quad. Good morning. Whoa.
1: Welcome.
0: This looks like a coffee shop, but it isn't.
1: Oh, there's tasty jams, guaranteed.
0: So it's a jam shop.
1: Might I recommend our hot quad?
0: Like 4 shots of espresso? I want that. Let's do that.
1: Oh, it's 4 shots of something. Now, let's pick a flavor. How about Young the Giant?
0: The band? What kind of coffee shop is this?
2: Silent Breed is people!
1: 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See?

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0: This is turning into a very unsafe walk. 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
1: 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If we hurry now, we can still make it.
0: 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Make it where? 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
0: Oh my god. Dale, did you order a ghost?
2: Nope.
1: No. No one ordered me.
0: Hey, Ree, there's a ghost here. Did you order him?
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1: I will.
4: Cool. 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
1: No, I think I'll keep them.
4: But
1: I said no.
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0: Ugh, I want something to do.
1: You know, I do too.
0: Actually, there was this one thing I wanted to do.
1: Yeah? What time did you want to do it?
0: I don't know. I think it starts at 2.
1: Where is it?
0: Place? It might be new.
1: How do you not know the time and place of the thing you want to do?
0: I just thought it would be a nice thing to share with you.
1: Well, where the f*** are we even headed to?
0: Hello?
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0: Yeah. Where'd you find that info, Hugh?
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0: Shh.
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2: I'm a kitty cat, a fancy kitty cat. I'm walking around. Meow, meow, meow, meow, meow. Ah, yes, this home looks adequate. You there, human. This is my home now, feed me.
3: This is not your home, talking cat that I've never met before.
2: Of course it is. Ignore the collar. Tis a remnant of my former family, who I'll be going back to in a few days.
3: Okay, let's see here. 7078.
2: That does not sound like food.
3: Well, it's not. I'm putting information on Humboldt Paws Cause.
2: I didn't sign a release for that image. What is Paws Cause?
3: It's a website where community members can put up posts to let other folks know if they've lost or found a pet. You can put up a picture, last place seen, contact information, and when all that's done online, you can print out missing or found posters and put them around your neighborhood.
2: Oh, and what if I'm not really a cat?
3: What does that mean? Humboldt Paws Cause for owners of dogs, cats, turtles, bearded dragons, pigs, goats. You get the idea. If you ever lose or find a pet, go to HumboldtPawsCause.com and K-Slug will spread the word.
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some Dandy Warhols, as per requested by the squirrel, who I've got a Beck request coming up for soon. Don't worry, I'll try and find that. I'll do a deep dive of that. If you've got a request this morning, 722-5754, that's 722-KSLG, going into something new. Insecure Men cleaning bricks on K-Slug.

0: That was Insecure Men Cleaning Bricks, which is interesting. We found out that I thought it was a more salacious thing based on the lead singer's, like, backstory, his origin story. However, no, that is actually just he had a job cleaning bricks in a historical part of London. How much does that pay even? I wonder. You're listening to Case Lug, new bands, new songs, new sounds, and we all love a little something new in our life that we didn't have to clean anymore. And for me, that is my very, very old, old, old vinyl flooring on my kitchen floor. I hate it. It's gross. It's terrible. Every time I look at it, it just bothers me so much. I am in the camp of needing new flooring. Arcata Pro Floor is high on my list of options. 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If you are interested in finding some new flooring options for yourself, they've got laminate, they've got updated vinyl plank, they've got hardwood and pet-friendly carpet for you and your furry friends. Just look for the big yellow building on the corner of 7th and H Street, just one block south of the Arcata Plaza. 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

You know that one, the Black Keys, Mind Eraser, for that Matt Berninger, Inland Ocean. Hold on, pause. better. Ooh, I better not be getting sick. Take care of yourselves. We've got a few people out with flu, cold, crud. Not sure what it is. Some folks aren't feeling well. So make sure that you take every precaution and making sure that you feel good, okay? All right? Promise? I can hear promises across the void. I can absolutely. You're listening to Case Like Sabina's Morning Show. I got another request for the squirrel here to throw down. We got some Beck off of the album Sea Change, which the song decided to start playing before I started saying anything. Okay, now it can. This is for the squirrel. Beck, guess I'm doing fine.

Dirt Buyer, Get to Choose. That's off of the latest album, Dirt Buyer 3, which I got bait and switched again. I've said a couple months ago that this seems, the last few months have felt like the months of, you know, feeling a mood from a certain artist and then getting their album in your hands and then realizing that lead single off of it does not match the rest of the album. That Dirt Buyer song, Get to Choose, has to be the, like, most fast-paced, punchiest, just most energetic song off the album, because I gave it a full listen yesterday, and the rest of the album is very slow. Like, if you're in the mood for something nice and folky, for sure, but very slow, almost slow ballady, and the energy just does not match, which I think makes sense that smack dab in the middle of it, track number 6 out of 11, is Get to Choose, because it kind of breaks that slower energy feeling. But yeah, yesterday was a day where I needed things to fire off, because if you weren't there at the end of my show, I had to bail out of my 9 o'clock hour yesterday because I had a mild anaphylactic reaction because I was given a pastry that had been rolling around in a bag with another pastry covered in cinnamon, and I am allergic to it, but I'm fine. My EpiPen was on hand and I was fine. It's okay. I didn't need it, thankfully. I just didn't know what to do. And so I just rinsed my mouth out a bunch and gargled with a bunch of water and hoped that would do something. I definitely had a lot of swelling and stuff going on, but didn't need my EpiPen. Didn't need to go. I was good. I was cool. If folks were checking in on me, it was good. I was good. But after that, I needed, okay, I need to pick the pace up. Otherwise, I'm going to fall asleep. Because also, anaphylaxis, drops your blood pressure. And you feel very, very dizzy and very, very sleepy. So once I was over that hump, I was like, okay, got to do that. Listen to that Dirt Buyer 3 album. And I was like, wow, not what I was expecting. But he is a beautiful artist. He makes beautiful music. He's got a wonderful voice. It's an album worth listening to. Just a heads up, if you're in the mood for something slower, then you listen to it. I was in the mood for fast pace. I was in the mood for something like Get Down Services. Let's listen to Dog Dribble on K-Slug.

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That's 707-722-KSLG. Or you can email me, studiokslg.com. We are going to kick off the 7 o'clock hour right now with a band that you may remember as Void Boys in 2020. However, they recently changed their name to MX Lonely. All caps, don't get it twisted. Return to sender. 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

0: I love a slow burn. A slow burn in the beginning that kind of throws you off, and then boom, right into the energy. Ballpark Music, some throwback from 2016. Feelings, a lot of feelings in there. Kind of a listen like a someone's internal monologue that they've decided to let loose into the world. Before that, MX Lonely, Return to Sender. You're listening to Casela. Coming up on the other side here in the Information Hour, there's going to be a gate going up at Marina Way. The why and the how this will affect your parking there throughout the day on Casela.
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got some inner wave there, if you like. Which, honestly, sometimes I will, if someone doesn't have a set answer or anything like that, they're not quite sure, maybe a bit indecisive, I don't mind it, honestly, because I have very much come into my decision-making era where I'm like, all right, then we're doing this. Because honestly, it's like if I flip a coin on a decision and immediately I am disappointed by whether I got heads or tails, then boom, I just go the other direction. So they'll let me know, hopefully. But whenever I have been the indecisive one, people get really, really frustrated because now I'm stuck in my decision-making era that when I become indecisive, it throws people for a loop now. And they're like, well, figure it out. What do you mean? I would like some grace as well in not really knowing what I want in that time and place. Thank you very much. You're listening to K-Slug, mini soapbox there. For that Civic the Fool on Humbleson Music. It's the information hour, and for your information, the city of Eureka is going to soon be putting up a gate at Marina Way to prevent overnight vehicle access because there's been a bunch of illegal dumping along Eureka's waterfront. Looks as though it's going to be between B Dock and the Warfinger building to prevent the overnight vehicle access. The gate's going to be locked from dusk till dawn, but pedestrians will still have access to the parking area during the day. Apparently, a lot of community members contacted the city and the outpost, Lost Coast Outpost, to express, quote, concern about the new gate and what it might mean for waterfront lunchtime. Then it looks like it will not affect your waterfront lunchtime, city manager Miles Slattery has said. Now, he said that this has nothing to do with the folks that are camping along the waterfront. It has to do with the amount of illegal dumping of garbage along the waterfront. And he also said the majority of the larger material is coming from people who, before folks start blaming houseless people, is coming from people who are housed and drive their trucks, their vans, etc., to the waterfront in the middle of the night to dump large objects, materials, furniture, and other hazardous things. So they're going to make it very difficult for folks to drive their stuff up and dump along the waterfront. Why? Well, I watched a magnet fishing video last night. Someone dumped a whole stove into a river. A whole stove. My gosh. That's not here. That was just a magnet fishing video somewhere out there. But I just want to say that if you have bulk items, Recology will do 2 pickups of bulk items per year for free. And then yes, after that, you have to pay for it. But guess what? You have 2 free pickups for big, hefty things. I'm going to use those myself this year. I got an old couch and an old mattress that need to go. Boom, done. Don't dump things along our waterways. It's just terrible. All right? Terrible. Horrible thing to do. So that gate is going to go up. There's some rendered images from the city of Eureka, what it might look like, that was put up by Lost Coast Outpost yesterday, and the full story is there, and also there's a link to the proposal of the gate, and all that information over at that post. It was posted yesterday around 3 p.m. on Loco if you want to check it out. 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Your new spelunking station! It's early pass. On the way, maybe some cowboy nudes from geese. But right now, Querence with Urbanisme.

0: Get your chicka chicka ass out. Get them all out with geese and cowboy nudes, which I will tell you right now is a terrifying thing to type in on the work computer and the work network. Also, I love the line, I've got eyes for anything moving, fell in love with a tumbleweed. What? You're listening to K-Slug, Humboldt's new music. It's time for your slug forecast, your new weather. Not quite, pretty much the same as we experienced yesterday and kind of the day before. Actually, yesterday, after I got out of work at like 2:30, it was a bit warm here in Eureka. It was a bit warm, but not like storm warm. For Crescent City, starting off there, highs of 56, lows of 53. Clearer conditions coming up in the day. Right now, it looks as though the weather is being reported to be a bit overcast early in the a.m. That's okay. It's fine. It's early. It's 7:28. In the interior, warm temperatures. Ooh, tempting enough to make a drive inland maybe this week. Do I have time for that after work? I may have the time. I don't know about the energy. Highs of 74 today, lows of 50 with sunny skies expected ahead. Looking a little cloudy right now, but that is going to clear up. Excuse me, next Tuesday it's supposed to be 91 in the interior? I might be taking next Tuesday off. I don't know. Over here on the coast, no such luck, I think, temp-wise as the interior, and even less luck sunshine-wise. Highs of 58, lows of 53. It is overcast outside today. We're going to have a peak of sunshine today and tomorrow. Friday, fingers crossed, is supposed to be completely clear skies. We shall see. And Soham, clear skies for you expected today. Touch of cloudiness here in the a.m. However, as the p.m. approaches, you're going to have a little less cloud cover. Highs of 69, lows of 50, and sunshine apparently imminent today, tomorrow, and Friday, and a bit of Saturday. Your temperatures also reaching the high 80s, close to the 90s come next week. Lucky, lucky, lucky. Coming up on the other side, the Soph's nemesis. I think I've got some Jen Clower I want to lay down. And also, your Slug Festivities Guide.
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2: 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K-Slug.

for your ride or dies. The Sofs, I'm your fiend. Ride or dies, are you looking for something to do together tonight but have no clue where to start? Slug Festivities Guide. We've got some events happening this evening for the adults and stuff happening for the kids early this morning. For families, there's going to be another story time at the park event today at Hammond Park. Hammond Park in Eureka is at 1403 East Street. This is geared towards children 2 to 6 year olds, 2 to 6 years old, and this is also for their family members or caregivers to join in on the fun. This is a celebration of early literacy and also enjoying the outdoors. I can't do words today. Enjoying the outdoors. Now, since the seating is outdoors on the grass, they ask that you feel free to bring a folding chair or a picnic blanket. There will be some blankets available to borrow as well. This is happening this morning, 10 to 11 a.m. The next one, if you can't make it today, is on May 20th at the Sequoia Park Gazebo. And then this evening at Blue Lake Casino Hotel, there's going to be a blues jam, an open blues jam with the Mojo Rockers. They're calling all musicians, music lovers, and folks that just want to have some fun. You can join the Mojo Rockers. Bring your instruments, bring your friends, your family members to watch in on a blues jam from 7 to 10. Again, that's at Blue Lake Casino. I think that might be free. Yes, no cover charge. No cover charge for that. And then tonight at 6, it's Arcata Theater Lounge's Sci-Fi Night again. Godzilla versus Gigan. That is going to be showing at about 7 p.m. They have a raffle early on and also a pre-show. Everything starting at 6. It's going to be in Japanese with the English subtitles. That is $6 general admission, $10 if you want admission, and a poster to take home. Those are some options for your evening, for your Wednesday. If you've got something you want to share with us, studio@kslg.com. We are just a click away from sharing all that information. And also, if you've got a request, 722-5754, that's 707-722-5754. Up next, adding this to the list of songs that I could just, if I could just play like a list of songs to my therapist to show her the progress. It's the only way I've ever been able to communicate, like, if I think as effectively as I believe since I was a kid, is through music, through sharing songs. And then unfortunately that has taken me over as an adult as well. Although I do have excellent verbal communication skills, especially when it comes to boundaries and things like that. Sometimes there is a song that just taps in so weirdly and completely, you wonder if you knew the artist in another life. Jen Clower's Annabelle, the first time I heard it, just tears, just like silent tears streaming down my face. Who gave Jen Clower my diary? This one, it like hurts, but it's beautiful. It's called Annabelle. And it came out as a single, because I don't remember her ever putting this on an album. It came out as a single a couple years ago, 2024. So I hope you enjoy this one as much as I do. This one was such a weird game changer when I heard it. Hopefully it resonates with folks out there, because sometimes we just need that, like, that honesty in our life, that kind of mirror. And sometimes that's other people. That's other people giving you the talk. All right, the moment where we all need to have a touch of reality thrown at us. And it can hurt, but sometimes it can hurt really good because growth comes out of it. It's Jen Clower, Annabelle, on K-Slug.

Nemesis, Stick of Gum. Before that, Jen Clower with Annabelle. Absolutely heart-wrenching song sometimes. Jen Clower is an Australian artist. She's from Napui and also Ngāti Kahu descendants. She is Maori, and she wrote that song, one, as kind of a dissection of a woman's just absolute desire to win, to be at the top of the world, to get all the accolades, just all of that completely unraveling. And also as a commentary on how often Indigenous feminism and BIPOC feminism is completely decentralized when it comes to progression, when it comes to discussions around feminism, especially in Australia. So that song, just on multiple layers, very inspiring, but also a daily tearjerker of mine. You're listening to K-Slug, Humble's New Music. We're a little bit away from your hot quad of the day, which promises to be noisy because congratulations, new album, Join Hands, is a weird one, is a very, very weird one. Definitely distracting. I always talk about some good albums to listen to while you're cleaning, while you're running errands, etc. Things that you can kind of vibe to, but still aren't, you know, so overwhelming. They can just kind of be a layer to your day. No, I tried yesterday when I got home, and every single time I found myself being pulled out of whatever task I was doing to try and listen to what was going to happen next in the song. So it is an interesting one. It promises to be maybe a little kind of like someone has set up a circus between your ears. Just a warning. Right now, though, we go to Tanya Cassette. Tanya Cassette, an artist whose voice you may recognize. We put on a band about last year or the year before called Glass Spells that I found on Instagram. Well, it turns out Tanya has decided to drop into her solo era and has released the first single off of what I hope is going to be an album somewhere in the future. Tanya Cassette, The Flame.

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6: I'm a kitty cat, a fancy kitty cat. I'm walking around. Meow, meow, meow, meow, meow. Ah, yes, this home looks adequate. You there, human! This is my home now, feed me.
7: This is not your home, talking cat that I've never met before.
6: Of course it is. Ignore the collar. Tis a remnant of my former family, who I'll be going back to in a few days.
7: Okay, let's see here. 707, 8...
6: That does not sound like food.
7: Well, it's not. I'm putting information on Humboldt Pawscaws.
6: I didn't sign a release for that image. 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

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A good output of emotions there on Mary and the Junkyard's Drains. Thank you for tuning in to Humboldt's new music. Humboldt's weird music. Weird music for Humboldt, if you will. Because that's what the Hot Quad is going to be today. Your Hot Quad brought to you thanks to the very, very generous help of Liberty Fitness, Cal Poly Humboldt School of Business, Maple Service, and Living Styles. My favorite description of the album, which I took some of the Hot Quad selections off of today, is a kitchen sink fuzz pop cluster F party record. Would you think those would be the descriptors for a band's debut album, their first album? Well, that is just how it is. Congratulations has put out their debut album for the entire world to listen to, engage with, absorb. I mean, this music kind of forces its way into your DNA. It is a lot of everything, kitchen sink included. Definitely, if someone asks you the question, what do you like to listen to? And you kind of say a bit of everything. You literally could hand them this album as that bit of everything. Now, they're from Brighton. We've had a song from them in rotation for a while, Ice Tea, but they haven't quite put out a lot of other stuff. But this has been an album years and years and years in the making. It just kind of sounds like audio maximalism. There's everything. There's 90s influence. There's 80s influence. There's art pop influence. There's literally someone took a giant toolbox and dumped it out onto a concrete floor influence. So we're just going to dive right into it. Like I said, it may be quite a bit. I tried to listen to it in full over the weekend as kind of a background album, and I just couldn't. I kept finding myself distracted and pulled in. So that's exactly what you need in the AM when you're trying to be productive at whatever you need to do in the morning, right? I thought so. Let's go. Congratulations. This is off their album, their newest album, their debut album, Join Hands, Fought for Love.

Listening to Congratulations, something off of their latest album, Join Hands, This Life, which one review I saw of that said, ooh, Congratulations got a little carried away on that one, didn't they? Ew. Ew. Why would you say that? Ugh, I hate music reviews. Definitely for a first album, out the gate, I think even though there's a lot going on in this album, I do love that the band just basically lets us know exactly who they are, not putting on airs. I bet you releasing a debut album can be extremely stressful, but you know what? I think they put their ankles in it. They did it. They did it. I love this album. Again, it's not one that I can just play in the background and be okay with it being the soundtrack layer to my day. It demands my attention, and I do love it. We got two more for the Hot Quad today. Again, you just heard This Life, and before that, Fought for Love. Let's jump right into Never Gonna.

0: and kind of like a nice little come down from all of the other stuff. Congratulations, Bubbles. We also listened to Never Gonna, This Life, and Fought for Love off of their very frenetic album, Join Hands. Their debut album out now. If you want like kind of a fun sort of maximalist listen, you should check it out. Your Hot Quad today made possible thanks to the help of the Cal Poly Humboldt School of Business, Living Styles, Liberty Fitness, and Maple Service. Some of the folks that support live and local radio, going to hear from them. A quick message, a quick break, and then more tunes on the other side, including a cover of Hoobastank's The Reason that I now listen to more than I have ever listened to the original. It is so good. You know what? I'm just going to have that. I'm just going to pop into that with no intro. You'll know it when you hear it. I know you will. This is Caseload.
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Again, my favorite rendition of Hoobastank's The Reason. That was La Razón by David E. Fernando. I listen to that one more than the original now, and I have no regrets about it. If you want to find that one they put out in 2023 as a standalone single. You're listening to K-Slug, Humboldt's new music. We are very close to your wildcard pick of the day, the spot for the new music on the playlist. But before that, we're going to jump back to 2023 with Lucia and the Best Boys. So sweet, I could die.

0: Wilderness Big Idea. Looking ahead, we've got your wild card pick of the day. I feel like it's got very, very Cheap Trick influence, just to prime you for that. But, you know, you be the judge. We'll listen to that together coming up soon on K-Slug.
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0: Your wild card pick, your spot for the newest music on K-Slug, brought to you thanks to the help of Mad River Gardens, Satori Wellness, Bell & Hook, and Greenwired. Weird Nightmares got a new album out, Hoopla, co-produced by a singer of Mets, Alex Edkins, and Spoon's Jim Eno. Might see you there. It's about kind of a visit to Edkins' hometown and being just absolutely hit with a wave of nostalgia, that small town boredom, that isolation, that weird feeling of bumping into everybody that you know, kind of a place where time sort of stood still. And add in what sounds like a bit of Cheap Trick inspiration as well, sonically. I don't know, you be the judge. New Weird Nightmare, might see you there.

0: man is devotion embodied. Bleachers, you, and forever. Before that, a little dancing number, Pick a Piper, Dissonant Hearts. You're listening to K-Slug. New bands, new songs, new sounds. Let's take a moment right now to hear from the Loco News Minute and some of the folks that help make live and local radio possible.
1: I'm Chuck Rogers. 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Here's what's happening. Eureka. Soon there will be a gate on Marina Way in Eureka near the B dock. It's in response to an ongoing issue involving illegal dumping along the waterfront. The gate will be locked from dusk until dawn. Full details at the outpost. Miranda's Rescue. Cities in the Eel River Valley are placing their contracts with Miranda's Rescue on hold for now after the county sheriff's office launched an investigation into the animal rescue operation on Friday. Fortuna, Ferndale, and Rio Dill each has a contract with the nonprofit organization for animal control services. Details on this and more news at LostCoastOutpost.com anytime.
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0: Gov Blue Jade on Kslug, which I went to take a look at Blue Jade, and it is quite a lot of the varieties are very gray in color, which I do like it. It almost feels like the ocean at dusk. Before that, Young the Giant, Different Kind of Love. You're listening to Kslug. We got different kinds of music up here, and we want you to add to the playlist. 707-722-5754. That's 707-722-KSLG. And if you haven't checked it out, go to kslg.com and look at our fantastic new website. Big thank you to Caleb Atwood, who I have in the studio right now, and I'm going to put on the spot. Hi, Caleb.
1: Hello. Hello.
0: Hi, Caleb. You're hearing the voice responsible for putting together our new website after many, many years of a website that just seemed to start fighting against us. How did you feel about our old website?
1: It was probably really good when it first came out.
0: When it first came out, I bet it blew minds.
1: I think, you know, 20 years... It's a big age for a website.
0: Yeah, yeah. And I, like, you know, probably the burning question amongst people is, why didn't the DJs just work on the website themselves? I removed one element once. I went behind the scenes of our old KSLG.com. I removed one element, and I crashed the entire website for hours. So that's why the DJs aren't allowed to do the beep boops behind the scenes. How was the creating process of the Kslug website?
1: Not to get too technical.
0: Okay.
1: Word, yeah. I had built a good amount of infrastructure for the Khum website.
0: Mm-hmm.
1: So making the Kslug website was just really building the front end of it. Turned out quick.
0: A breeze.
1: It was a breeze, yeah. Started with a sketch one day. We had a functioning website 3 days later and a fully finished website a month later.
0: Yeah. The one thing that I think, like, I was scared to throw a wrench in the works, but I had been looking at the font that I had chosen, like, a long time ago when Caleb and I sat down and thought about, like, what the design should look like. And I picked the font. And then, like, a month or so later, I was like, I'm not happy with it. So I had to go in and re-pick fonts. It's when you step away. You have that moment when you step away from something for a while and you come back, you're like, ugh.
1: I was thinking it must be the same kind of jitters that a performer has before they go to perform a play or something.
0: Where they're like, what can I do differently? Yeah, 5 minutes before they go on stage.
1: 5 minutes to perfect my act. What can we do different? What can I change?
0: And I was super anxious about it too. Like, Caleb, you put in so much work, and I want to make sure you know that my anxiety about releasing the website had nothing to do with you. It was all about this, like, feeling that I have, especially like when I put music into Kslug. It's this feeling that kind of sounds like, oh my God, what if they don't like it and they don't want to be my friend anymore type of feeling. So, but Caleb, you did an amazing job.
1: Well, thank you. I appreciate that.
0: Sluggy's eyes so far are the most commented on thing that I've heard as far as feedback.
1: Oh, good.
0: People love. I've gotten like a couple phone calls and then people have talked to me face to face about how they love Sluggy's eyes following you like the Mona Lisa. You've created Mona Lisa 2.0.
1: I feel like that's a little bit of a stretch, but I appreciate

you. Coming up next, let's see what I got. I've got some time for something before we hit the next break, the next word from our sponsors. Let's get into Hatchie, Lose It Again.

0: Case Log.
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0: But I'm sure I speak for all of us when I say we need to address the issue of our bard.
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2: He's not very good.
3: Bard? Did somebody call my name? Is it time for a song? Well...
4: No, please.
5: Oh, please, no.
6: Your sock.
0: Not that song again, Bard. You seem to only know one song, and you play it over and over.
3: But you all loved my song. Druid, just the other day, you said you liked my song.
0: They were just being polite, Bard.
3: But you're not Bardcore unless you live Bardcore. Isn't that what we're always saying?
6: You're a sock.
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3: 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Some sort of enchanted box that plays music from across the globe at the most spontaneous of whims?
7: Sure? Yeah, I'd actually love that.
6: Exactly.
3: Oh, well, I do have one of those, actually.
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5: Ooh,
0: finally.
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People love to spread bad rumors about us.

0: Mitski, where's my phone? For that Cherokee Social with Rain Man and J. Jerome 87, putting out the request that we all have requested from our loved one time or another. Brush me like a horse. What, you've never gone to your partner and asked them to do that? I question your commitment to them. 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We are looking at 9:31 in the a.m., a little bit of time to get in some last-minute requests, 722-5754, that's 722-KSLG.
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0: I wish my backyard sounded like that Colony House song, Hummingbird, is what you just heard, because it is Hummingbird Fight Club season in my backyard, and I don't know if you've ever heard two hummingbirds collide midair. It is the smallest, devastating noise that I have ever heard. It is so uncomfortable to hear. And, you know, as flattered as I am that the most whimsical birds in existence want to fight over my backyard, there's plenty of flowers for everybody. It is so bad. It's what?
1: Oh, I'm talking to Toby.
0: Oh, I thought you were talking to me. You're like, just play it. Well, I just did.
1: I heard the Lion King, song come out of Toby's phone. And I just played over the air.
0: We've got the Lion King happening over there. We've got Hummingbird Fight Club happening over here. We also had Cave Town's Cryptid before that, and the Happy Fits, Everything You Do. I feel like someone that does everything for you in your life, you owe them like the most romantic sentence you could ever give them. I am a huge lover girl. I have no one to lover girl in the direction of, and that's fine. You know what? I'm building it up. One day I'm going to hit them with this Crasher title. Staring into the static, I saw the shape of you.

0: Locals, the day jobs with your affirmation. Rat leash for that crasher staring into the static. I saw the shape of you. Well, that is almost it for me. I'll be back on the other side to say my farewells and my bye-byes and what you got to look forward to on K-Slug.
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0: This is turning into a very unsafe walk. 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
4: 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If we hurry now, we can still make it.
0: Make it? 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
0: And that is it for my show today. Stay tuned for Dale Cooper and what happens next. Today, Afternoons with Ree Marie will be handled by Eric Black, coming in again, covering for Ree today. And tomorrow's Hawkwad, I've just decided, inspired by my little rant about the violent hummingbirds in my backyard, tomorrow's Hawkwad bird-themed. If you got any ideas for any bird-themed songs, send them my way. I'm already building it, but I would love to hear from you as well. You can email me, sabina@kslg.com. Gonna leave you with, again, after so many years of Monsters and Men being out there, I finally have a favorite of Monsters and Men song. After has it been like 2 decades? Maybe? I don't know, actually. Wait a minute. I don't think it's been 2 decades. Well, everything seems like many decades for me. You know what? That is between me and of Monsters and Men, and how it's taken me so long to finally have one that I can put on repeat almost every single day. Of Monsters and Men, Ordinary Creature. Until tomorrow.

And with that, the show begins. Good morning, and what up, everybody? You've got to tune in to What Happens Next, the radio program right here on K-Slug, your home for new indie jams. KSLG-FM, Arcata. You can call me up live in the studio, and for some reason, I'm speaking like Reverend Lovejoy. It happens sometimes on a Wednesday. 722-5754. If you have a musical request, something going on out there this Wednesday, this Odin's Day, this woe be unto day, this day today, the midweek doldrums, anything out there that's going to add a little pizzazz to the day, let me know over the telephone, 722-5754. You can always give us an email and tell us what's going on out there and send a request via email, studio@kslug.com. Welcome to Wednesday, everybody. We're going to pick you up out of the midweek doldrums because the dream of the weekend is alive and well. You can see the weekend just simmering right there on the not-too-distant horizon. We are on the road to the weekend, everybody, and on the road to this weekend, it means I am actually going to blast off into the stratosphere because I'm going to go see Con the Musical. I believe it's like the last weekend to go see Con the Musical, the loving tribute to Con, to the Wrath of Con and Star Trek and musical theater in general. If you haven't checked it out, it's at Carlo Theater at Del Arte. I'm going to go on the 9th. I got a big cohort of friends who are going to go, some Star Trek diehards. We had the co-directors, who are also the stars, at least they're starring as Spock and Captain Kirk. They were in the studio. We posted that on our socials. We had a chat with them about the about what to expect for the show. They posted that on the Loco, I believe, and you can also check our socials for my interview with the directors and stars of the Con the Musical, a parody Star Trek parody, Trektacular, which I am going to check out this Saturday. Get involved, everybody. All right, speaking of dreaminess, let's get involved with this really dreamy cover by Starbenders. This is a cover on their new record, And the Beast Goes On, done by a synth pop group who does that retro throwback synthwave stuff called All the Damn Vampires. Here's Starbenders, Saturday. It's like Saturday in 1980-something.

22nd. That is when you can get your hands on the new Future Islands jam. And all right, what does the future hold for Joe Newman of Alt-J? Well, it's a solo record, a debut solo record from the frontman of Alt-J, who now calls himself J. Jerome 87, with his debut solo record coming out in June. June 26th, you can get your hands on his latest record, The Canyon. And here he is with Brush Me Like Horse.

0: tricked you. Ha! Gotcha. I'm going to take a page. I'm going to take a page out of Jonathan Frakes hosting Fact or Fiction and say, you were dead wrong. Fooled you. We tricked you. Also, I'm sorry to break into a song. I'm totally calling an audible. This is live local radio. No parents, no rules. What happens next? Whatever I say happens because I'm in charge here. Unless you give me a call and override it, which I'll totally accept. 722-5754. Apparently, I started playing that track and Sabina was like, I just played that track. And sometimes I like to double up. But it feels too early. And plus, there's another. There's a different. There's two singles out from that record.
1: Quick thing.
0: Yo.
1: Another
0: J.
1: Jerome 87 song.
0: I will go in. Don't tempt me with a chain link fence. I don't know. Go ahead.
1: Don't. What's that mean?
0: I don't know.
1: Dale Cooper.
0: Yo.
1: Have you ever been asked to brush someone like a horse?
0: Sadly, no. It's like relationship goals I'm waiting for. You know what that reminds me of is like Jack Donaghy, the weird private life of Jack Donaghy or something from 30 Rock where it's like, why'd you want to braid my hair? It's like, don't ask. All right. Well, speaking of people getting along famously.
1: I've got a meeting with HR.
0: Yeah. Sabina's got a meeting with HR. We've got a meeting with Young Love because, okay, here is an audible. Calling an audible. Mr. Mulligan, they call me. We're going to get into another one off of that record. This one is supposed to kind of conjure up the feeling of like 90s Americana of two people falling in love on the track field. Did he succeed? Let me know over at caselog.com. J. Jerome 87, track and field.
2: Well, the good times can get a thimble, set a nine field of hear the field, feel the canyon, hear the fields in you. February, I felt the same as I did.

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2: 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I'm going to pull over and ask that man for directions. Hi there. We're looking to get to the campground?
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1: That song definitely levels up when you listen to it. Super loud, turned up to 11 with headphones on. There's a lot of production work going in there. It's a really subtle. It's all super rad. That is the voice of Ashley Young, who is a Alaska singer-songwriter, interweaving with Yacht Scene out of Sitka, Alaska. That is the project of Nicholas Galen, and renamed Yacht Scene by his father after an almost fatal boating accident where he broke his back and his ribs. Once he survived that, he was renamed by his father, as is kind of tradition in the native tribe that he comes from out of Sitka, Alaska, renamed as Yael Yacht Scene, aka Raven Be Alive. And then when he started making music, shortened that to Yacht Scene, to be alive. Talks about lucid dreaming a bunch in that one, which I really like. I wish I could lucid dream more than I can. I know a lot of people have like a more control. There are exercises you can do to try and control your lucid dreaming. I have never been able to do it. And I employ way too much nighttime cheese to try and get those lucid dreams flowing, and I can never do it. Sabina, do you lucid dream at all?
2: Not willingly.
1: I wish I could have an unwilling lucid dream. That would be super killer.
2: Terrible, because those ones where you, I can give you a perfect example.
1: Yep.
2: Perfect example right now. The other night I was having a dream that, okay, and call this paranoia, which is a great thing to preface. I was having a dream that someone was telling me that my entire Instagram account had been copied into some sort of, like, I'm already having the AI nightmares, copied into some sort of like AI thing, and someone had created a complete fake account of me, which happens.
1: I don't think that's paranoia.
2: No,
1: that's just a matter
2: to people.
1: Of like when, not if.
2: It's
1: you know?
2: Happening to like musicians. It's happening to people who do ads for their products online. They just AI generate a mouth over you and voice. And so I woke up like, and immediately I grabbed my phone. But somewhere between the and grabbing my phone, I fell asleep again.
1: What?
2: I fell asleep and all I hear, and I'm just like, it's like I'm laying in bed looking up at the ceiling, and then something in my head just goes, wake up. And I'm like, and I grab my phone and I put my Instagram account on private. And then I
1: wow.
2: went right back to
1: that
2: sleep.
1: That is so funny. I love that's
2: so
1: a feeling
2: weird.
1: That's some of those like really, really intense feelings where you like wake up and that like the dream sticks with you. And whatever it is, good or bad, you're like, I can't believe I did that. I can't.
2: And
1: why did I do that? My life is. Oh, wait a minute.
2: Sets the tone for your day.
1: It's actually Saturday morning. Wait a minute. Thank God. But in a way, it's almost like the realizing you don't have school on Saturday. It's like, thank God I didn't make that decision.
2: It's like when you get the fear after a big night out.
1: Exactly. Ooh. Exactly. Man, that is gnarly.
2: Yeah, that was a weird one. I didn't like that. And you know what? It was a Sunday morning. I didn't have anywhere to be.
1: Apparently, there's some sort of way, because I remember really trying to get into. I friends were like, oh, yeah, I lucid dream all the time. I was like, what? That would be rad. I can't do that. How come I can't do that? But there's like ways you can try and do it. You try and like do these kind of habitual exercises to kind of train yourself to realize you're in a dream, right? Like I've heard of the thing about like you're supposed to like look at your hand or something like that. You're supposed to like do it before bed and then think about it as you're sleeping and ask yourself like – look at my hand right now. You're supposed to start some kind of
2: like
1: habit
2: ground?
1: In the day. And and then in your dream, have that same thought, be like, let me look at my hand or something.
2: Ooh.
1: Like that. There's some things that are supposed to be like, oh, this is a dream. Waking up and writing down like a dream journal can help.
2: Wasn't that a plot point in Inception? Was it?
1: I mean, I'm sure he wove a lot of,
2: like a spinning top.
1: Oh man, who's got the lowdown on the spinning top?
2: I know,
1: was it in his head or is it reality? Where are we at the end of the movie?
2: Do you want a no fail tutorial to lucid dreaming?
1: Yes.
2: There's a Bob's Burgers episode about it. Gene has to lucid dream to find his perfect song.
1: I remember that. I was going to say because I remember there being a pretty killer soundtrack in
2: yeah.
1: that one. Also, if you're into the Bob's Burgers soundtrack, they got Matt Berninger with the National to do a duet.
2: So
1: they just did a really killer rendition of a Joy Division song, I believe. That one's making the rounds. The Bob's Burgers soundtrack is pretty incredible. In fact, they've pressed it on vinyl.
2: Yes.
1: So it's worth getting. It's not a novelty. It's actually like pretty legit.
2: I'm waiting for that to pop up in the contest.
1: If I can, though, I will keep you apprised of my progress in my lucid dream journey, because once I get it down, you better believe I'm going to lucid dream myself all the way up to Trinidad eating at the Seascape Grill every Ooh. Single morning. That's my big dream. Ooh. What am I going to do when I lucid dream?
3: Every morning?
1: I'm going to go have breakfast at the Seascape Grill because it's too far away to do in the weekdays. You know what I mean?
3: It's true. And sometimes their menus are different throughout the day. Like, I'll really, really want...
1: No, brekkie. Like, that's it.
3: Huh?
1: You got to do brekkie. I mean, for me, it's just brekkie. Brekkie all day, every day.
3: They've got a pasta, this like Parmesan big shrimp pasta that is so good.
1: Or go to dude, I also got to flag up Beachcomber. I went up to Beachcomber the other weekend.
3: Really owns that spot.
1: No way.
3: Yeah,
1: dude,
3: yeah.
1: What up, Beachcombers? Super killer. Great spot. We're not even sponsored. Asian for real. Casey. This is just a free ad because I was stoked on it. Went up there and got – I had a beautiful morning when I went whale watching by myself, and I got a little cheese toasty and one of the best lattes I've ever had.
3: It's so nice. It's beautiful.
1: Like, yeah. When you're sitting out there, it's really beautiful in the sun. It can be a little chilly when that sea wind rips through, but that's why you're in Trinidad.
3: Blows in.
1: All right.
3: Your dream.
1: We got to get to the music.
3: To get to Trinidad every day. Oh, speaking of music and dreams and nightmares, Weird Nightmare is the wild card pick today, just so you know.
1: Nice.
3: It's very Cheap Trick sounding.
1: I heard it.
3: Just
1: I
3: so you know.
1: It. Totally, dude. And it's almost like you can listen. I listened to this the other day, and I thought the exact same thing. I saw your like very cheap trick in your
3: notes.
1: Oh,
3: in my notes,
1: yes. And I thought, oh, how Cheap Trick. Oh, it's very
3: it's
1: Cheap
3: just Trick.
1: 100%. And in fact, I listened to Surrender right afterwards. You can all. It's like a doppelganger song. So if you're into like Surrender or Latter Day Cheap Trick, keep your ears peeled for today's wild card pick. It's Alex Edkins from Metz doing a Django Rock turned up to 11 Cheap Trick style. But what we are doing right now is Cave Town. We were talking about dreaming. This is Robin Skinner out of the UK, who is just dreaming of a time when trans people can walk around safely and just live and exist. Here's Cryptid.

0: May 15th, which happens to be next Friday, that's when you can get your hands on Telehealth's new record. It's called Green World Image. 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Is there a specific scene you want me to get into? Maybe in the next set, maybe for Rock Around the World. Let us know over at studio@caselug.com. Rock Around the World is how I kick off the afternoon every weekday at 12 noon. And we've got a triple scoop serving of the Brussels scene. Big thank you to Sabina for forwarding over a really sweet band who sounds nothing like the liner notes told me. Tell me. I love it. Challenge accepted. So no, it does not sound like the National. No, it does not sound like Dear Boy. But I'll tell you who it does sound like when we listen to Rock Around the World. When we're going to get back from a quick break, we'll be rocking in L.A. And then we've got who else we got here? Melody's Echo Chamber. So we'll take a little stop off in Paris, too. Be right back.
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Annabelle Chairlegs. Yes, you heard that right. Annabelle Chairlegs, the best name of a band I've heard in a while, led by Lindsay Mackin, who used to be in a band called Tree Motel, and that was her kind of like her alter ego, her nickname back in Tree Motel. And when she started making her own music, writing her own songs, she just kept that musical moniker, Annabelle Chairlegs, with Better. And that one is off of their new record, Concrete Trees. Where are you, Annabelle Chairlegs? Here you go. Just checking out Annabelle Chairlegs Bandcamp. Let's see. Concrete Trees. No, excuse me. That is Waking Up. Waking Up Indeed. The Concrete Trees, name of the song. Waking Up, name of the record. One thing that was swimming around my mind there, who does that sound like? A lot of B-52s in that one, which is great because I was just having a chat with some people in the studio about what's the best debut record. And for me, it's the B-52s. I got a call to take, everybody. So I'm going to go into another band that reminds me of the B-52s, Sweeping Promises.

0: 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Caselook.
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4: All right, my dudes, let's wrap this thing up with something from Ace and Nobby's latest record, Edge of the Earth. Here's Home. It's Case Lug.

Mr. Beck Hansen with Dreams. This is what happens next. The sonic equivalent of a night cheese-induced fever dream of the best variety. It's K-Slug 93.1 and 94.5 KSLGFMR Keita, your home for new indie bangers. And second breakfast. Welcome to the 11 o'clock hour, everybody. In this cheese-induced fever dream that we're going to get into, we've got Dear Boy, we've got Metric's new one. Metric is not a band. AFI's new one in there, a rocket representing the LA scene. And when we get into rock around the world at the top of the 12 o'clock hour, 1 hour away from rocking in Brussels, three scoops of the Brussels scene from a really sweet band. We'll get into that in about an hour's time. Right now, in this cheese-induced fever dream, there shall be a house that doesn't exist. Here's Melody's Echo Chamber.

A little double dose of mid-morning psychedelia, perfect for a Wednesday. That was Gum. Gum is Jay Watson, who is a touring member of Tame Impala, a permanent member of Pond, and he's got a new record that just came out a few months ago called Blue Gum Way, and that was a track from it called Celluloid, and that came after Melody's Echo Chamber, which is the project led by Melody Prochet, who is a part of the Parisian indie scene, the house that doesn't exist, a little delicate and like light as clouds psychedelia from her new record, Unclouded. All right, speaking of Celluloid, it's a sci-fi movie night at the Arcata Theater Lounge, and they got a classic 1972 Godzilla versus Gigan, or Gigan. I'm going to go with Gigan, H.R. Gigan. It's when they do the themed cocktails. They do a fun little raffle. They have a fun pre-show. I really love that we have like multiple theaters up here in town in Arcata. We've got two gigantic historical theaters, like literally facing each other a block away, and I absolutely love that they do cool cult cinema stuff like this. Every Wednesday they do a pre-show starting at 6. The movie starts at 7-ish after a short little raffle and a little preview by Jason, the dude who curates all of the movies. Big thank you to him and everybody at the Arcata Theater Lounge for making it such a cozy night. And get involved with sci-fi movie night tonight and every Wednesday. Tonight it's Godzilla versus Gigan. All right, and we've got Being Dead out of Austin, Texas, who have a song that's perfectly appropriate for this occasion, Godzilla Rises.

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3: 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Maybe you're listening while you're working 9 to 5. Well, if you are, I hope the workday goes well. And guess what? 9 to 5 happens to be the name of Sorry's debut record, which came out in March of 2020. Is there any worse date to release your debut record than like the second month of the pandemic becoming like a real thing? That is pretty brutal. Of course, they had to postpone their tour and everything, but it didn't stop this record from being rad. And a little bit weirder than you might think when you hear Sorry's like radio-friendly singles. Let's get into track number 8 off of their 13-song debut effort. Here's Wolf.

That's Dear Boy out of L.A. with a track called Kelly Green. Gonna bring us into something new from Jacob Allen, a.k.a. Puma Blue, from Kelly Green to Puma Blue, which for some reason I have to say like Prince. Here's Hush.

0: Hi, my name is AK. I'm a student at HSU, and I listen to Caseload because they play the good stuff.
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2: This is Case Lug.

An ode to the West Coast. Hey, that's us from Coconut Records, which actually is Jason Schwartzman, the actor and musician. That's Case Lug Classic. You can vote on over caselug.com. An instrumental break, a little instrumental psychedelia there between Adria Quesada and Hermanos Gutierrez. Before that, Primos Hermanos Gutierrez are a Swiss-Ecuadorian duo. They are brothers. They're based in Zurich, and they kind of specialize in those kind of lackadaisical, lightly psychedelic instrumentals. You can find that track Primos on their second record of collaborations with Adrian Quesada. It's called Boleros Psychedelicos, Volume 2. Psychedelic love songs, Foles Dreaming Of, and Rocket out of the LA scene with Wide Awake. All right, now let's go to the southern coast of the UK into the beautiful seaside town of Brighton, a hotbed of indie bands, including one of my favorites. Here's the title track from Lime Garden's latest effort, Maybe Not Tonight.

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14: The Wildcard Pick, made possible thanks to the help of Greenwired, Bell & Hook, Satori Wellness, and Mad River Gardens.

Ika Vandal, Molly, a track from her upcoming debut full-length record, Looking for People to Unfollow, which is out on the 22nd. The new Metric record is already out, came out on the 24th of last month. It's called Romanticize the Dive, whereas Ika Vandal is just getting started. Metric has put out like 10 records, and they are waxing poetic about the old days on Victim of Luck.

93.1 and 94.5. 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KSL GFM Arcata, your live and local indie music, jam station. That didn't make any sense. What up, everybody? Got a better word to use than jam station? 722-5754. Please take over this job. It's a Wednesday. I have no idea what's going on. Welcome to a Wednesday edition of What Happens Next. It's 12 o'clock. Time to pick you out of the midweek doldrums. Same way we pick you out of every week's doldrums at 12 o'clock by rocking somewhere around the world. Picking you up out of the doldrums and dropping you off in Belgium, in Brussels, Belgium, for a rock around the world today. And we can only head to Brussels and tour around the city with the help of our local sponsors. Big thank you owed to Humboldt Trinity Child Support Agency and Humboldt Literacy Project. Huge thank you for all that you do. All right, we've got three brand new tracks from a band that hasn't been around for 17 years. They're called Ginzu. Ginzu started in the late 90s. Like, their first record came out in like 1999, kind of like an alt-rock worship stuff in the late 90s. They put out three records and then kind of disappeared for almost two decades, but they are back with a brand new record called Wowa, W-O-W-A, and I have no idea what it stands for. I'm trying to read this article to figure it out. I can't find it here. It's coming out on May 29th, and this is the first single that they released, first of three that we're going to get into. For who this band sound like, it's interesting when the stuff came in and the promo notes said for fans of The National and for fans of what did it say here? For fans of The National and Dear Boy and MX Lonely. And when I listened to the song, I was like, this sounds nothing like that. This sounds more like Crasher. It sounds almost like electro stuff, almost like more modern day editors or something. And then I listened to this track that we're going to get into, and it's like, oh, I kind of get the Matt Berninger, The National comparison, at least on this track we're going to kick it off with. So here is Ginzu. We are digging into the Brussels, Belgium scene with the track from their new record, Out of Control.

It's 12:10 on a Wednesday afternoon, and we're rocking in Brussels for Rock Around the World with a band called Ginzu. Ginzu kicked off in 1999, and they put out three records. Their first three records came out 2000, Electric Jacuzzi, followed up by their sophomore effort, Blow, in 2004. One more came after that in 2009, Mirror Mirror. And then they took a big old break for about, 17 years, and then they got back together and have just announced their upcoming record, When Other Worlds Await, and it's coming out on the 29th of this month. So Ginzu is like a band of indie veterans, and they've been doing it for a long, long time. They said, basically, they said the record's been a work in progress for a long time. They've written almost 90 fully-fledged ideas for songs on the new record before whittling it down to the final track listing. They said they had all these hard drives everywhere between all of the members, so they said they just wanted to gather 10 tracks together that really represented all of their years of condensed work. So this is, 17 years in the making, and it's why it's a sweet one. And you can tell that they had fun in the studio. A lot of production tricks in there. There's some synth, a lot of different instrumentations and stuff, and that's because they teamed up with legendary producer Dave Sardi. A lot of their writing was like in different studios around, including in the U.S., writing some in New York, some in L.A., eventually teaming up with Dave Sardi to produce that record. And he worked on his latest credits include The Golden Casket by Modest Mouse. He produced that record. He was twisting the knobs on Noel Gallagher's The Shelters and Health's latest record. He did Band of Horses. I hear a lot of that too in the stuff we just heard. In fact, that last one reminded me a little bit of TV on the Radio mixed with Young Fathers, a little bit more of Approachable Young Fathers mixed with a little bit of that Band of Horses kind of style, where the one before it kind of reminded me of Kings of Leon mixed with The National. Dude has like a tiny bit of Matt Berninger voice, a little bit more of Caleb Followill's voice from Kings of Leon. All right, let's hear one more from their upcoming record. Here's Ginzu with one that's a little bit more electro dance floor appropriate, Snow.

0: And there you have it. Three tracks from Ginzu, who are back after a short 17-year hiatus, representing the Brussels, Belgium scene. That is off of their upcoming record, WOWA, which I just found out stands for When Other Worlds Await. First record in almost two decades, and it's coming out on the 29th. Big thank you to our sponsors who make Rock Around the World possible every single day, my dudes. 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If there is a band from outside of the US of A that I don't know about and they're not called Engin de Poitrine, I would love to play them. I'll play Engin de Poitrine, but only if somebody calls and specifically recommends them, because I am not going to do it myself. My conscience won't let me. But if anybody wants to hear it, let me know. Studio@caselug.com, 722-5754. You can vote on all of the stuff we are playing, including the stuff in the segments like Rock Around the World over at caselug.com. And please request somewhere for me to go. 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All right, let's take a break and we'll get into what are we going to get into? All right, so we've got a little ode to the Manchester, England scene from Gov coming up.
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0: something brand new. It's kind of our whole thing here at Caselug. You can vote on that one over at caselug.com. That was a 17, maybe now 18-year-old artist out of Perth, Australia, Marie Cassandra, that was a track from her latest record, Everything in My Back Pocket. I feel like it's called Better. I feel like Marie Cassandra listened to Boy Genius's Anti-Curse and was like, yep, I'll have a bit of that, and I'm not complaining. That is one of my favorite Boy Genius tracks. That is a sweet one right before that's Freak Slug, and we kicked it off with Gov, Let Your Hands Go. Well, now you can go to Los Bagels whenever you want because you can place your order on their ordering app, and your bagel is going to be ready whenever you are. 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Remember, that's available at the Arcata and Eureka locations, not available up at Cal Poly Humboldt's campus. All right, we've got a really quick break ahead. We got to say what up to our local sponsors who keep this local radio ship afloat, and then we'll hear a sermon from Father John Misty himself.
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The Black Keys, this is nowhere. This is Case Slug, and in case you didn't know, we broadcast out of Old Town Eureka, deep in the heart of Redwood Country. We are on the Lost Coast. We're Humboldt County, don't you know? And here in Humboldt County, there's something that happens every single year, and it's the coolest thing in the world, the Kinetic Grand Championship, which is coming up. Before you know it, it's coming up on the 23rd, and we've got the Rutabaga Ball right before that on Saturday the 16th. It's a fundraiser for the Kinetic Universe. 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It's going to be Saturday, May 16th at the Eureka Theater. The beautiful historic Eureka Theater is going to host a bunch of the Rutabaga Queens to crown this year's Rutabaga Queen at the Rutabaga Ball. Doors at 6 p.m., show at 7. Oh, what's that? You have no idea what I'm talking about when I'm talking about the Rutabaga Queen. How is that related to Kinetic Grand Championship? Well, you can check it out and read the history and find the full schedule and get apprised of all of the details. Get involved at kineticgrandchampionship.com. In 1973, quote, friend of Hobart and General Oddball, Barbara Ludwig, decided that the Kinetic race needed a reigning monarch, and so she declared herself the Rutabaga Queen. Since that fateful day, there have been dozens of raucous royals who have made it their duty to follow the cardinal rule of rutabagging. Have fun, almost to the point of obnoxiousness, almost. Just ask this year's winner, Lucy Lips, who we know very well. Congrats to this year's Rutabaga Queen. Who's going to be the next? The Rutabaga Ball was invented by a queen, is organized by the queens, and who are independent performing artists and volunteers. This particular Kinetic tradition predates the Kinetic universe by many decades. How cool is that? Anyone can compete for the crown at the Rutabaga Ball, which this year is coming up on the 16th at the Eureka Theater. Get involved over Kinetic Grand Championship. .com. You can find out how to volunteer, how to become a sponsor, where you can watch and see the previous race results. Who will be crowned the Rutabaga Queen? Whose cuisine will reign supreme? I'm sorry. Spontaneous Iron Chef happens sometimes when you were raised by television. Who is going to best last year's racers, which happens to be who won the grand champions last year? Flightless. Will Flightless pull it out 2 years in a row, or will they go down? I don't know. You have to go check it out. It's always a really fun time, and you can check out the where to watch over at kineticgrandchampionship.com. The first day, the race starts at the Arcata Plaza at noon. Sculptures are going to end the day at Halverson Park in Eureka. No big after party this year, but the park is going to be open if you want to hang out and check out and talk to the racers, see who survived the carnage. And the carnage continues on the second day, Saturday, May 24th. Sculptures are going to enter the water under the Samoa Bridge, and then they're going to exit by the Warfinger Building. And then the third day is the finish line, opening at 1 p.m. like it did last year at Ferndale, the Main Street Ferndale. Everybody get involved for the glory, my dudes. KineticGrandChampionship.com. Let's get into Eels. Wonderful, glorious.

0: Winter with a track off her latest record, Adult Romantics, Just Like a Flower. 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

Insecure Men, which is the project of London's Saul Adamczewski. That was off of their new record called A Man for All Seasons. Cleaning Bricks is the name of the track. It's kind of like a whistle while you work song. That little, like, cleaning bricks, cleaning them good. I feel like it's him doing his best T-Rex impression, but it's also like a little thing he used to sing to himself while he was at his job. Literally, it's just like a song he made up while he was whistling the workday away, because apparently he had a job cleaning bricks. And when I heard that, and then I compared it with his bio, which says, when you've lost your job as the T-boy for a Rastafarian meth dealer, where exactly is left to go? I thought, what bricks is he cleaning? Bricks of a certain type of illicit product? What is it? No, he had a job as like a construction dude in a very historic district of London, which has a lot of cobblestones and a lot of bricks, and his job was cleaning them. So for real, cleaning bricks is a literal translation of his job. So now we're going to transfer you from our urban planning department to our get down services department. And they are very silly guys.

It's wild. A hand, three sixes and a jack, a four clubs. I'm missing all that touching and that kissing, but the game is over now. This is my new hell.

the movie, wrote myself into the scene, stitched myself into the suit, now I'm stretching out the seams, delusions of my glory, who's the hero in the story, guess I've leaned into it now.

CDSM out of New Jersey, Celebrity Death Slot Machine. If a Celebrity Death Slot Machine was a thing and there was a musical equivalent, that's them. This is My New Hell, coming off of their stylish new record, Convertible Hearse. Get Down Services out of the UK right before that with Dog Dribble. All right, well, if Dance Floor Chaos is your new hell, but like nostalgic mid-90s punk rock is your heaven, well, prepare for heaven on earth, because it's 40 years of effing up this Friday, May 8th, at Richard's Goat Tavern at the Miniplex. They're going to be showing NoFX's new documentary. It's like an official documentary of the Bay Area punk band. NoFX is out of San Francisco. They've been rocking and basically setting the bar for the pop punk scene of the late 80s and mid 90s. And they finally have an official movie to follow along with their career, which ended in a spectacular blow up of the band, too. Hopefully they chronicle it. Check it out. So apparently there's going to be 40 years of effing up with the story of NoFX at Richard's Goat Tavern, 8 p.m. this Friday the 8th. Apparently there's going to be a full fatty swag bag because Fat Mike

0: Dirt Buyer, who's got a song off his new record, Dirt Buyer 3, that sounds nothing like the rest of the record. It's very pop-punk adjacent. We'll hear it after this.
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2: 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Whoa.
3: Welcome.
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3: 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How about Young the Giant?
2: The band? 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
3: 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See?

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Sabbath fans, rejoice. You got a new stoner doom riff rockin' band to become obsessed with. They're called Pegzilla. And you just heard their track, Virginia Werewolf. They are out of the Southern California scene doing some witchy stoner doom riff rockage to the max. That one is for fans of the classic stoner doom bands like Sabbath or Sore Weird Lord Baltimore or something like that, or Pentagram. But also for modern like Sabbath worship stuff like The Sword. If you ever want like super heavy riff rock and modern like Sabbath riffage, check out The Sword. Red Fang, I think Red Fang is out of Portland. They do that stuff. Baroness is a little bit more regal, a little bit more royal sounding, but they definitely do that style of like heavy stoner doom witchcraft. And it, like, I love that because this totally follows the Sabbath thing where it's like riff rocking forever and then totally switches up the tempo, just like a Sabbath song, like in the bridge or something like that. So Pegzilla into, let's see, a track that perfectly encapsulates how I feel on a Wednesday. This one is from Congratulations out of Brighton. They got a new record out called Join Hands. They are paying homage to that Jack White style of fuzz guitar. Here's I Feel Severe.

0: Sounds like that track was recorded in the giant warehouse where Idols sounds like they record all that stuff. That is New York's MX Lonely with the track off of their debut All Monsters that was Return to Sender for fans of the heavier side of the musical spectrum. All right, for fans of beloved pets and beloved pets returning home where they're supposed to be safe and sound, the Humboldt Paws Cause is our local totally free and super rad bulletin board for lost and found pet postings. It is an incredible resource. If you've lost a pet and you've already posted on your socials next door and stuff like that, make sure you're posted on the Paws Cause. You can post a photo, you can post a bunch of photos, you can post last place seen, and then people will share that and then give you a lot of words of encouragement. It's an incredible resource. People will help grab drones for you too. I've followed the saga of a lot of missing animals on the Paws Cause, and some have been missing for months. Drones have been deployed by awesome volunteers, and they have been found and brought back home by families who have were here on vacation, lost their animal and had to go back home. They have had their animals returned. So no matter how dire it seems, no matter how long your animal has been gone, there's always a chance that they can be returned if you post on the Paws Cause like these good people did. We're going to check in with the Paws Cause Facebook group right now. All right. So around 10 o'clock today, someone spotted a super cute kind of medium-sized black and white female dog on Pine and Hawthorne, ran into the yard of a house that is in the picture. Hopefully somebody can picked up this dog. If not, there was a black and white dog spotted spotted on Pine and Hawthorne. This was posted with a photo on the Paws Cause at around 9:52 today. Female black and white dog hanging out and just wreaking havoc. I mean, not really, having a grand old time by themselves out on Pine and Hawthorne. Okay, we've got a missing kitty in the area that's kind of between Rosewood and Cutton. It's Campton and Fern and Vista Drive area of Eureka. Can you please keep your eyes out for a orange and white kitty named Colby Jack? Older male, orange and white kitty, about 15 years old, is very, very friendly, a bit senile. That's what the poster says. Loves snacks and has a distinctive nose freckle. Neutered and microchipped, lost around Campton, Fern, Vista Drive, anywhere between Rosewood in Eureka and the Cutton area. Please keep your eyes open for Colby Jack, the missing 15-year-old orange and white kitty. He really needs your help. If you see a kitty that has a distinctive nose freckle that is orange and white, that might be Colby Jack, especially if it's an older kitty. Colby Jack needs to be needs help getting home. Last seen at Vista Drive on May 3rd. Oh, this is also super cool. Somebody just wanted to post a little fundraiser that Redwood Pals Rescue is having now, which is called Doodly Pets. If you like art and you're looking for a quirky gift, if you make a donation apparently to Redwood Pals Rescue, they will give you a goofy little portrait of your animal, which is pretty great. To get your portrait, click on the donate button in the post. Go to the Paws Cause Facebook group where I'm checking this out. Suggested donation, $10 per drawing. Then comment on the post with your pet's name and photo. And their dedicated volunteers will get the creative juices flowing and post the doodle drawing as a reply to your comment within 24 hours. And check the ones that are already there. It is so awesome. Just a quick little pen sketch of your dog. It's the best thing ever. It's worth a visit to the Paws Cause right now. Huge thank you to the Paws Cause sponsors for keeping it totally free. That is thanks to Myrtle Avenue Veterinary Hospital and Finn and Feather Pet Shop. All right. What is it? 1:37. We're pushing it to the max. That's kind of what I specialize in. Let's see. We're going to get into the Boston scene with Boyish on the other side. Be right back.
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0: Dissolve Me. Now, my favorite track from Alt-J, that one reminds me of my mom, because it's about Joe Newman's mom. That one is, despite the name of the track, Dissolve Me, when I was like, all right, it's about doing acid or something like that. No, it's about what if you could take your childhood memories, put them in pill form, and take them every night so you could remember your childhood. I'm not tearing up, you're tearing up. Okay, we're both tearing up. That one specifically goes through his mother's kind of sleep routine that she would do to put him to sleep. And now if I talk anymore, I am going to cry. It is Mother's Day coming up this weekend, which gives me the one and only yearly opportunity to say, what up, mothers? Happy Mother's Day, everybody. If you head over to Facebook, I'm checking out what's going on. Looks like you've got a two-day Mother's Day fair starting on the 8th and going to the 9th at Redwood Acres. There's going to be lots of vendors. There's going to be, what do we got here? There's bar and music. There's going to be a flower scavenger hunt. There's going to be crafts for the kids. Redwood Acres on the 8th. It's going from 4 to 9 p.m. And May 9th on Saturday, it's going from 10 to 6. That's one Mother's Day option for you. What else is coming up here? Oh, you got a free Mother's Day clothing swap at Kinfolk Beauty Supply Saturday from 12 to 4. That is pretty sweet. That's on West Harris in Eureka. Local moms are invited to refresh their wardrobes and build community connections without spending a dime. That is pretty rad. That is Saturday 12 to 4 at Kinfolk Beauty Supply for a free Mother's Day pop-up clothing swap. What else is going on? Anything else for the mothers out there? I'm sorry, spontaneous glandancing happens sometimes when you're talking about Mother's Day. Oh, okay, so this Sunday, what do you got here? You got a Mother's Day plant and play. Where is this? At Bayside Grange. This is going to be soothing tunes will be lavished upon you by local singstress Sierra Rose and friends. This is going to be, let's see, come for a good time celebrating all the mothers that keep this world spinning. They'll be joined by Mainly Lobster to give our good time together some decadence crafted with love. This is a Mother's Day plant and play, 11 to 6 on Sunday the 10th. That's Mother's Day proper at Bayside Grange. I'm just checking out the stuff. Check out more at the Loco Lowdown. Check out more over at the your Facebook events page. All right, what are we doing? 152. My God, I'm pushing it to the limit. All right, we'll get into Waves from ISTA right after this.
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931-945. Not the star date, not the combination to my luggage, but the frequencies upon which K-Slug modulates, playing your favorite indie jams. 931-93, that's not it. I already said that. KSLG FM Arcata, why not? I was looking at the phone number, so I really took my brain for a turn. 722-5754, that's the real phone number. If you have a request, use the working telephone system. The pneumatic tube system is sadly defunct now. We can't use that anymore, although I really miss the thunk sound that it used to do every time you would send me a message. Now you can send me a message online, studio@kslug.com. All right, so that track was from Ista Waves off of their new self-titled record, produced by Sam Cohen, who is a member of Apollo Sumshine, a member of Yellowbirds before going on to do his own solo stuff. And he also produced, he's produced a lot of stuff from Kevin Morby recently. He's also twisted all the knobs, played bass, drums, and guitar, and synth on this track we're getting into from Karen O and Danger Mouse, a one-off single they released last year, Super Breath.

Lucky Dimes, that's off of the Temper Trap's upcoming record, Sun Gazer, their first record in almost 10 years, but you gotta wait just a little bit longer to get your hands on it. It's gonna be released on July 10th. And a correction on that Karen O and Danger Mouth song, Super Breath, which came out last year. I thought that was produced by Sam Cohen. It wasn't. Danger Mouth produced that one. Sam Cohen actually produced the track that was commemorating, Lux Prima, which was the other Karen O and Danger Mouth track that came out in 2019. That's why they call the dude from the damned Lux Interior and me Standard Decor, because I'm just a local DJ. But Sam Cohen did produce this one, I swear. Kevin Morby's Rock Bottom.

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4: We see that's going to encourage everybody to go to therapy.
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7: Bard? 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
8: No, please.
9: No, please, no.
10: Your song.
5: Not that song again, Bard. You seem to only know one song, and you play it over and over.
7: But you all loved my song. Druid, just the other day, you said you liked my song.
5: They were just being polite, Bard.
7: But you're not Bardcore unless you live Bardcore. Isn't that what we're always saying?
10: Your song.
9: I think what we're trying to say, dear Bard, is that we don't like it, and we'd like something new.
7: So instead of me, your faithful bard, shredding the lute for which I have trained my entire life, you'd prefer what? Some sort of enchanted box that plays music from across the globe at the most spontaneous of whims?
11: Sure? Yeah, I'd actually love that.
10: Exactly.
7: Oh, well, I do have one of those, actually.
12: What up, Humboldt County? You're tuned in to Rock Around the World. This is what

It's a new one from Kafune, The Moment, off of their latest record, which is basically Kafune versus the algorithm. The new record is called Bite Reality. Oh, and man, it feels like it was just yesterday that I was like turning on NPR. That's right. I listened to the radio and they were talking about how students were using AI programs to write their essays. And I thought, ooh, that's an interesting new moral quandary. Fast forward about, 5 minutes. And now we are in a new AI reality and it's terrifying. In fact, I made a mistake and watched John Oliver's Last Week Tonight. The most recent one was about AI chatbots. Man, there are good applications for that, but without regulations, that stuff is scary. No joke. If you want to be scared about AI chatbots in a very real and practical way, check out the newest Last Week Tonight one. No joke, especially for your kids. If you are like an adult and you know what you're doing and you use chatbots and whatnot, just be aware that the whole thing is to keep your engagement longer and longer. And they do that by validating you all the time. In fact, they validate you into false facts. And then when you call them on the false facts, they're like, you're right. I was wrong. They will validate you on how they misled you, and they will validate you on that. It's really, really dystopian stuff. And not to get too heavy, but no joke, like children have been led into self-harm and suicide by

documented cases where the chatbot literally was telling like children who were talking about thoughts of self-harm to the chatbot, like telling them not to tell their parents and stuff, keep it quiet, and then giving them information on how to carry it out. And some of them did. No joke. It is something that you should really talk to your kids about. And I'm not a parent, man. I don't even know this stuff. I had no idea. And then when I realized, like, I don't touch the stuff at all, and I'm not better than anyone. It's just like not my thing. I stopped. Technology stopped for me at like Facebook. I don't really care about anything else. But I know it's like ubiquitous for a bunch of the people. It's being forced on you too. It's like not only do you like kids might want to like check in with chat, you know, GPT or whatever, or Grok or something, but it's like your jobs, the world, society is almost forcing it upon you. So it's really scary now that we, you know, that it's kind of like the Wild West, the early days where there's zero regulation, but there's so much stuff out there that you can do with it. Scary stuff. So talk to each other, talk to your kids, make sure you know what they're getting into, especially if you're doing the AI chatbot thing. I'm the only chatbot I'm into are not bots at all. They're real humans and they're Australians, the best of the humans. This is the chats who are doing punk rock better than anybody, better than Amel and the Sniffers. Shots fired. Here's Getting Better.

0: A bit of that Halifax, Nova Scotia sound that everyone's talking about from Pillow Fight, F-I-T-E. The band says sounds kind of like Suzanne Vega fronting the Strokes if they were queer and poor. Yes, I will take all of it. That is Sunday from Pillow Fight. We all remember, correct, right? You remembered. You didn't have to get reminded by me that this Sunday is Mother's Day. Well, now you know, in case you didn't already. And there's one thing you can count on. 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All right, time to take a really quick break. Something new from Juliana Hatfield from Lemonheads. She's got a new solo record. We'll hear a track from it to kick off the next set. BRB.
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0: Scratchers from Juliana Hatfield. Juliana Hatfield, of course, of the Blake Babies, Some Girls, and sometimes not, the Lemonheads. She showed up doing like some background vocals on the Lemonheads. That one off her latest solo record, the first one since 2021. It just got released last December. It's called Lightning Might Strike. Maybe once, maybe twice. I'm sorry. Spontaneous Fleetwood Mac happens sometimes when you're about to play someone named Mac Montgomery, a.k.a. Denim, a bit of that Southern California sound. Here's Where I'm Going.
1: As it continues to grow, just being thankful, because it's like I've seen the struggle. Oh, it's not an easy journey. It really isn't. That's one thing that people know, is the journey's never smooth.

definitely shares a sonic similarity, a musical DNA with Weezer's Knockdown Dragout World. Don't believe me? Well, then put the Happy Foots Everything You Do against Knockdown Dragout World, and then give me a call in the morning. 722-5754. Denim right before that. Denim is Mac McCon out of Southern California. Santa Barbara, specifically, teaming up with Pepper, who is kind of like a veteran of that SoCal Southern California sound. That was Where I'm Going from Denim's new record, Hot and Glassy. All right, a collaboration to end the set. La La La La teamed up with Melina Duterte, a.k.a. J-Som, for this track off of Heaven 2. It's Any Wave.

0: La la la with any wave. All right, alas, my good slugs, upon the shores of a commercial break, standing on the precipice of the 3 p.m. hour, comes the end of our musical fellowship. But we'll do it all again tomorrow. We'll call it a Thursday bonanza. It'll be a fantastic time. In the meantime, though, stick around for Afternoons with Eric Black. Ree is still sick out there. Everybody, take care of yourselves. Wash your hands. Remain healthy if you can. And hopefully Ree will be back soon. But you're in good hands with Afternoons with Eric Black from 3 to 7 o'clock. We're going to take a really quick break and get into a sweet one from TVOD. On the other side, we'll be hanging out in the pool house. I, on the other hand, am going to dissolve into the pile of goo from whence I came, and I shall reconstitute tomorrow as Dale Cooper 2.0. Until then, it's Dale signing off.
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5: 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I'm walking around. Meow, meow, meow, meow, meow. Ah, yes, this home looks adequate. You there, human! This is my home, now feed me.
6: This is not your home, talking cat that I've never met before.
5: 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Ignore the collar. Tis a remnant of my former family, who I'll be going back to in a few days.
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6: 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I'm putting information on Humboldt Pazcaz.
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Eric Block here announcing a Lost Coast Communications radio station's wide substitute DJ takeover. Ira Adina filling in for Jordan right now on K-Hum. I am filling in for Re-Marie here on Afternoons with Re-Marie here on K-Slug. Dale Cooper in the hallway, bro, best keep his head on a swivel because substitute DJs are developing a class consciousness and we are seizing power. Okay, not really. Back on planet Earth, our regular DJs are doing a great job. They've got nothing to worry about. Re is out sick but feeling a bit better. And we hope that she will return tomorrow to this seat at 3 o'clock for another episode of Afternoons with Ray Marie. Hey, all you Gen X slugs, I know some of you are all into psychedelic furs. Apparently they released an album in 2020, the first album since the late 90s. Well, now they say they're going to perform this year and they're coming to Napa in mid-June. The psychedelic furs in the North Bay. If you're making your travel plans based on festivals and based on concerts, that's something to think about. Let's hit them up. Start the show with Love My Way, arguably their best song.

throwback to the Psychedelic Furs. Let's now get into Humboldt's new music. That is our tagline here at K-Slug. So we'll get into local weatherman with The Hole.

0: to your house when it gets dark out. Oh, that song is so catchy. Of Monsters and Men, at some point I will learn to sing it on key. I promise today is not necessarily that day. That one is called Ordinary Creature. You are listening to K-Slug. We are going to come back after the break and listening to some Cassia Hardy.
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Let me hurt in the tall trees. There was any symbol to start. Now I look in the deepest dark suicide. Or a soft breeze. Bloody hurts on my both knees. 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There was any symbol to start. Now I live in the deepest dark.

0: Louder Than Ever from Cold War Kids off their 2011 album Mine Is Yours. Before that, we heard from The Leaving with Saved. We're going to take a break on K-Slug and come back with Lifeguard.
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0: That song first blew up on TikTok. It is the 2021 release from the Chicago band Beach Bunny. 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
0: Time now to hit up some local news from the Lost Coast Outpost. A gate will soon block overnight car access to Marina Way in Eureka. That's a small street located between the Bay and Waterfront Drive, just south of the Warfinger building. The city is trying to block stealth dumping. The gate will be open during the day, though. Critics note that homeless people camp there. They propose the city create a legal urban campground before closing the gate. City officials say you'll still be able to access the area at night just without your car. And oh, by the way, camping there has never been legal, although cops seldom arrest campers in that location. Check the full story at the Lost Coast Outpost. 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Right now, it's time for Ace Inabi with Good Love.

Like Exploding Stones from Kurt Vile here on 93.1 and 94.5 K-Slug FM Arcata, live and local radio here in the best place, Humboldt County, California. Looking at this latest story up at the Lost Coast Outpost, and I fear that the page that I am looking at right now is going to make Humboldt County go viral, and for among the worst possible reasons. Every election conspiracy bro on Reddit is going to love this one. Take it and run with it. The headline of the article: whoops, Humboldt County Elections Office discovers 596 ballots from the last elections that were not counted. All right, so this refers to the Prop 50 election, a special election in November of 2025. Prop 50 was the redistricting of the congressional districts in California. Well, as the headline says, the elections office now realized that there were a certain collection of ballots, 596 to be precise, that were never counted. Now, don't worry, this did not affect the outcome of that election. It was a statewide election decided by roughly 3 million votes, and voters overwhelmingly passed it, so not a big deal in that sense, but still. So there's a press release from the Office of Elections which explains how the error occurred and the protocols that they are changing to make sure this does not happen again in the future. Also, the Registrar of Voters, who is the head of the Elections Office, that's Juan Pablo Cervantes in Humboldt County, he issued a mea culpa separate from the Elections Office in which he takes responsibility for the error, says he screwed up, and explains what he has done to make sure it does not happen again. Okay, fair enough. But the article is still up there. Whoops, Humboldt County Elections Office discovers 596 ballots from the last election that were not counted. And Reddit, I have a feeling, is going to do its thing with that story. We shall see. Maybe I'll be wrong. Let's get into some music again. It's Mitski here with Where's My Phone on K-Slug.

Kavitsky, Where's My Phone? That song reminds me why I stopped smoking weed like 25 years ago. Because she's all, where did it go? Where's my phone? I was having this issue where every time I tried to leave the house, it was like such a huge ordeal because I couldn't find anything. Where's my keys? Where's my wallet? At the time, there was no phones. You didn't have to worry about where's your phone. But it was so tense and stressful every time I had to leave the house. I was like, I cannot be caught up in this all the time. I got to get some clarity. Later, she says, I just want my mind to be a clear glass. Yeah, that's what I was going for, too. Now, on the micro level, I would say it has been successful, the sober approach. I'm more easily able to find my keys and wallet. On the big, deep issues of life, the macro level, what am I doing here? What do I want to accomplish? I don't know that I've accomplished or really gotten any more clarity on that front, but such is life. Let's continue on with Gigi. This one is called Guess on Case Lug. This is Humboldt's New Music.

France's Melody Prochet, her latest project is called Melody's Echo Chamber. The song is The House That Doesn't Exist. She will perform San Francisco's Bimbo's 365 Club 2 weeks from today on May 20th. You're listening to Humboldt's New Music. This is K-Slug.

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0: But you seem to only know one song, and you play it over and over.
1: 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Druid, just the other day, you said you liked my song.
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1: But you're not Bardcore unless you live Bardcore. Isn't that what we're always saying?
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5: 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You're tuned in to Rock Around the World. This is what happens next.
3: Ooh.
0: Fine.
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0: Heathcliff from Snowcaps here on Caselug. It is 4:19. You know what time that is.
1: Whoa, bro, where'd you get this weed?
0: It is time for the Caselug safety meeting. We do it every day at 4:20, brought to you by the Arcata Chamber of Commerce and Proper Wellness. Now, the algorithm decided to serve me up today a Willie Nelson video on Instagram. Dude is 93 years old. Mick Jagger is jumping around stages on, he's like 84 years old. And I think Keith Richards is 82. All these old rockers who presumably partied pretty hard are still around into pretty old age. I mean, is the lesson of the story here that the best way to live a long life is to sleep with a different girl every night and do a lot of heroin? Because sometimes it seems that way. Anywho, this video from Willie Nelson was a compilation that he made of his kind of like life tips. There's 11 of them in the video. I'll pick out some of these highlights because they're kind of like safety tips. For example,

Number five, have a good garden full of vegetables and maybe a freezer full of some good meat. All right, I endorse this 100%. I live in an apartment. I can't have a garden. But centering your diet around meat and vegetables, yeah, that's the way to go. Single ingredient whole foods, people. If you're vegetarian, that's all good. Substitute tofu tempeh for the meat and you'll be good to go. So that one I endorse. What else does he have? Number eight, don't be an a-hole. That's always good advice. It applies to all situations. Let's look for one more. Smoke every day. Well, that might be the tip for the 420 safety meeting. I'm not sure I personally endorse that, but if that works for you and your mentality and your approach and your consciousness, hell, let's go with it. Smoke every day. That's the tip. All right, we are going to, courtesy of the Arcata Chamber of Commerce and Proper Wellness, get into our safety meeting song of the day. It's a super groovy track from 2025. One of my top 10 songs on Case Lug from 2025 was Sugar by Noso.

0: by Far Caspian. Before that, it was Florence and the Machine with Moderation. We're going to take a break and come back with Jana on K-Slug.
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0: Arctic Monkeys, Why'd You Only Call Me When You're High? What are our options as far as changing the last word of that song title and the song title still working? I suppose there's Why'd You Only Call Me When You're Drunk? Why'd You Only Call Me When You're Horny? Why'd You Only Call Me When You Need Money? Why'd You Only Call Me When You're Moving and Want to Borrow My Truck? Either way, that is the Arctic Monkeys. We also heard AFI Behind the Clock before that, and The Head and the Heart with Lost in My Mind. Let's check in at the Humboldt Paws Cause. Are you familiar with that service? It reunites lost dogs and cats and other living creatures with their families. If you find someone's dog or cat, if some friendly creature meanders into your backyard, onto your front porch, and you're like, who belongs to this? You can post a picture and contact information on the Humboldt Paws Cause, and the owner will indubitably check, and you'll get contact, and we'll reunite everybody, and everyone will live happily ever after. Alternatively, if your pet goes missing, you can post information, post the BOLO, be on the lookout, and others will look out for your missing dog or cat. Today, for example, Kim found a brown and black dog at the corner of Spear and Ribeiro in Arcata, and so she posted a photo with her phone number and her email, and if that is your dog, hit her up, because Kim has your dog. The Humboldt Paws Cause is a free service of Lost Coast Communications. Also, follow along on Facebook so that it pops up in the algorithm and you don't have to actually go to the website. The Humboldt Paws Cause is brought to us by Myrtle Avenue Veterinary Hospital and Fin and Feather Pet Shop on Caselug.
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0: Just a heads up that before he goes home, Dale Cooper is in my ear that today's Wildcard Pick sounds exactly like Cheap Trick. You can be the judge at 5:30. Specifically, he's comparing it to the song Surrender. it's not quite jumping out at me in comparison as far as the resemblance, which is odd since in the past me and Dale have been on the same page as far as, hey, doesn't this song sound exactly like that song? Or doesn't this musician sound exactly like that musician? But you can be the judge coming up at 5:30. In the meantime, on K-Slug, we're getting into some Yahtzeen.

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1: 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Let's check in on an update on Lower Redway logging. This story is up on the Lost Coast Outpost. Lower Redway residents opposed to old-growth logging have secured a partial victory over their neighbor. Robert Scarlett will have to apply for a special permit from the County Planning Commission before he logs additional trees on his property. Late last year, Scarlett ignited a firestorm by logging old-growth trees. When neighbors complained, the county said CAL FIRE had jurisdiction and had granted him the permit, so there was nothing the county could do. Now the county says, our bad, actually the county does have jurisdiction. On June 2nd, the county will revisit its regulations covering Lower Redway logging. It's unclear if or when Scarlett will apply for an additional logging permit. Check the full story